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0: 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In Grey Bruce, we're known as Mix 106.5. 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
1: Good morning. It's 6 o'clock. I'm Matt Hermes.
2: Hanover police say they're attempting to identify and locate a man who was allegedly peering into windows of homes. Police say it was reported in the area of 4th Street Crescent and 2nd Avenue in the southern Grey County town yesterday. They say officers were also called to a break and enter at a home in that area yesterday afternoon, which police allege is linked to earlier incidents involving this suspect. Anyone who has information about this investigation is asked to contact Hanover police. The OPP have released an unsolved disappearance documentary about Lois Hanna, who went missing in Kincardine on a hot July long weekend 38 years ago. Claire McCormack reports.
3: As part of the OPP's Unsolved video series, the documentary features never-before-seen evidence and some new eyewitness reports. Detective Inspector Phil Hordick says police have a credible witness who saw a disturbance July 3rd at the Kincardine Harbor, the night of Lois's disappearance in 1988.
4: If anybody has any information about who might have been on the north side of the harbor that night around 3 in the morning or had a boat in that area that might be able to provide some information about who else had boats in that area and who would come and go, we're very interested in hearing about that.
3: Claire McCormack, Kincardine.
2: The Paisley Firefighters Association is reminding drivers to slow down and pay attention after one of their members was almost hit by a vehicle. They say it happened when one of their firefighters was trying to stop traffic so an ambulance could safely reach an accident scene yesterday. Owen Sound's River District could have a different look in some spots this summer as a group, Art Cures Grey Bruce, has approached the city to install temporary displays. Spencer Byers has more.
5: The project would involve the artistic enhancement of approximately 6 utility boxes located throughout the River District. The report says the art will celebrate and embrace culture by uplifting all aspects of the city's local culture, including Indigenous peoples' cultural histories and practices, and the cultural histories and practices of all residents. If approved, the murals will start on July 2nd, running until September 30th. Spencer Byers, Owen Sound.
2: And a professor at London's Western University claims more than half of his students used AI in their final exam. The law and health studies professor says many students had similarly worded answers on their written exams and used information not taught in class. Western University has declined to comment. That's a look at the news. Now on to sports.
6: I'm RJ Broadhead with the morning sports presented by RE/MAX. Vegas took Game 1 of the Western Conference Final with a 4-2 win in Colorado. That was the first home loss for the Avalanche in these playoffs. Cale Makar did not play due to an undisclosed injury. Game 2 is tomorrow. Montreal's in Carolina tonight to kick off the Eastern Conference Final. The Hurricanes are undefeated in the postseason and as a result have played the minimum amount of games, while the Canadiens have played the maximum after 2 7-game series. Carolina's had 11 days off, while the Habs have had just 2. The Montreal Victoire are PWHL champions. They clinched the Walter Cup with a 4-0 win over Ottawa. Marie-Philippe Poulin was named playoff MVP. Canada will try to remain undefeated at the Worlds when they play Norway later this morning. Treya Savage struck out 8 in 6 shutout innings, and the Blue Jays beat the Yankees 2-1. And back-to-back MVP Shea Gilgeous-Alexander scored 30, and OKC beat the Spurs to even

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6: Sunshine today with a high of 12, then clear sky tonight and a low of 2. Mainly sunny and 15 tomorrow. And showers on Saturday with a high of 13. Right now it's 4 in Owen Sounds River District. 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

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It is the Mix Morning Show. Good morning. It is 6:13 on Thursday, May 21st. And I'm Sarah Carmichael. And weather-wise today, it looks like we are going to get sunshine. A high of 12. It is 4 right now outside the studio in downtown Owen Sound. And we do have a frost advisory in effect. So if you spent some time planting gardens recently, you may want to check on them. Unless, of course, you protected them. My boyfriend actually put a plastic sort of covering over our flower bed and our veggie garden last night because we were kind of afraid of that whole frost thing, and we spent a lot of time and money on our gardens this past weekend. So we did a little protection there, and hoping that that helped them. Looks like it's going to be warm again tomorrow as well. 15 the high, sunshine, and then rain expected over the weekend. How was the rest of your Wednesday after we said our goodbyes? My day was great. It was busy. It was fun. And then I went to sleep and I came back here. Rinse and repeat, right? My goodness. Coming up, we're going to be celebrating birthdays and anniversaries as we do. If you know someone who has a birthday today, head to our Facebook page or website or use the Red Bay Lodge text line, 519-376-1065. Also, we're going to have the 640 Funny coming up a little bit later on this hour, and we're going to talk about weekend events. Since we're getting very close to that weekend, we're going to discuss some things that are going on, things you may want to check out. According to the internet, today is National Tea Day, as in T-E-A, as in a cup of tea. It is also National Waiters and Waitresses Day. I really fully believe that every single person should have to spend a little bit of time working at a restaurant as a waiter. I feel like it would give you a better understanding and appreciation for what it really means to be a good server, because trust me, it is not the easiest of jobs. It can get very stressful if you've got a bunch of tables, a busy section, maybe your ticket times are long in the kitchen, and people are looking at you being like, why isn't my food here? And you're like, I'm not making it, so I can't tell you why it's taking so long. It's a lot. But I really think everybody should have to work even a month as a waiter or waitress at a restaurant at some point as part of their, growing up life experiences, because it'll just make you, a more appreciative human being. Also, I think everyone should have to work in fast food, even if it's just for a week or two, to better understand that hustle, right? Better understand how, it can be a little stressful trying to work the drive-through while also trying to, pay attention to customers coming to the counter. Anyway, these are my thoughts that are popping into my head at 6:16 in the morning, and now I'm sharing them with you. On that note, we're going back into the music as we get ready to take on the day. This is Teddy and I Hope on Mix 106.5. Good morning.

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11: It is 6:27. We have some bus cancellations already, so I thought I'd pass those on. These are all Voyago, 066, 911, and 926. Again, all Voyago. Those are canceled this morning. The school and bus report available to you on our website under the info tab at mix1065.ca. Summer Folk 51 is coming up in August. It really will be here before you know it. It just kind of sneaks up on us every year, and they are still looking for volunteers. So if you're interested in signing up to be part of that crew, you can go to summerfolk.org/volunteers. Obviously, you'll be welcome to enjoy the festival when you're not doing a volunteer shift. Here's Justin B.

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1: It's 6:30. Good morning. I'm Matt Hermes.
2: Hanover police say they're attempting to identify and locate a man who was allegedly peering into windows of homes. Police say it was reported in the area of 4th Street Crescent and 2nd Avenue in the southern Gray County town yesterday. They say officers were also called to a break and enter at a home in that area yesterday afternoon, which police allege is linked to earlier incidents involving this suspect. Anyone who has information about this investigation is asked to contact Hanover police. The OPP have released an unsolved disappearance documentary about Lois Hanna, who went missing in Kincardine on a hot July long weekend 38 years ago. Claire McCormack reports.
3: As part of the OPP's Unsolved video series, the documentary features never-before-seen evidence and some new eyewitness reports. Detective Inspector Phil Hordick says police have a credible witness who saw a disturbance July 3rd at the Kincardine Harbor, the night of Lois's disappearance in 1988.
4: If anybody has any information about who might have been on the north side of the harbor that night around 3 in the morning, or had a boat in that area that might be able to provide some information about who else had boats in that area and who would come and go, we're very interested in hearing about that.
3: Claire McCormack, Kincardine.
2: The Paisley Firefighters Association is reminding drivers to slow down and pay attention after one of their members was almost hit by a vehicle. They say it happened when one of their firefighters was trying to stop traffic so an ambulance could safely reach an accident scene yesterday. Owen Sound's River District could have a different look in some spots this summer as a group, Art Cures Grey Bruce, has approached the city to install temporary displays. Spencer Byers has more.
5: The project would involve the artistic enhancement of approximately 6 utility boxes located throughout the River District. The report says the art will celebrate and embrace culture by uplifting all aspects of the city's local culture, including Indigenous peoples' cultural histories and practices, and the cultural histories and practices of all residents. If approved, the murals will start on July 2nd, running until September 30th. Spencer Byers, Owen Sound.
2: On the national news, the cost to governments across Canada to host FIFA World Cup games in Toronto and Vancouver this year is over $1 billion. The parliamentary budget officer says the bulk of that is for infrastructure and security. Canada's hosting 13 of the 104 games being played across the continent between June 11th and July 19th. And a professor at London's Western University claims more than half of his students used AI in their final exam. The law and health studies professor says many students had similarly worded answers on their written exams and used information not taught in class. Western University declined to comment. That's a look at the news. Now on to sports.
6: I'm RJ Broadhead with the morning sports presented by RE/MAX. Vegas took Game 1 of the Western Conference Final with a 4-2 win in Colorado. That was the first home loss for the Avalanche in these playoffs. Cale Makar did not play due to an undisclosed injury. Game 2 is tomorrow. Montreal's in Carolina tonight to kick off the Eastern Conference Final. The Hurricanes are undefeated in the postseason and as a result have played the minimum amount of games, while the Canadiens have played the maximum after 2 7-game series. The Montreal Victoire are PWHL champions. They clinched the Walter Cup with a 4-0 win over Ottawa. Marie-Philippe Poulin was named playoff MVP. Canada will try to remain undefeated at the Worlds when they play Norway later this morning. Treya Savage struck out 8 in 6 shutout innings, and the Blue Jays beat the Yankees 2-1. And back-to-back MVP Shea Gilgeous-Alexander scored 30, and OKC beat the Spurs to even the NBA's West Final at 1. Now, here's your local sports.
2: The Owen Sound Attack formally introduced Keenan Reynolds as their new head coach.
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2: 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He comes back to the Scenic City after working as an assistant coach for Erie Otters. And the Owen Sound Junior B North Stars are set to play at home tonight against Orangeville Northmen. 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The weather's coming up next.
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2: Sunshine today with a high of 12, then clear sky tonight and a low of 2. Mainly sunny and 15 tomorrow. And showers on Saturday with a high of 13. Right now it's 4 in Owen Sound River District. 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
1: Glenn Tickle.
2: So sometimes I'll get calls from recruiters. Got an email from one a while ago, and they're like, Glenn, we have a job we think you'd be perfect for. Here's a link with more information. We'd love to get you in for an interview. Let us know how you want us to proceed. So I click the link. It is for a listing for a neurophysiologist position at a hospital in upstate New York. Now look, we've only just met. You don't know a lot about me. Let me assure you, I am not now, nor have I ever been, a neurophysiologist. I'm not even 100% sure what that is. Some kind of brain doctor, I think, maybe. But I clicked the link, and I wrote back, set it up. I wanted to see how far I could take this thing. Look, they're confident I could do it. I don't see why I shouldn't be. Because I didn't think it would ever get to the point where, like, I'm in an operating room, scrubbed up, scalpel in hand. I'd have to be like, guys, no, time out. So I only did this as a bit. I don't know what I'm doing. Get somebody else in here to slice this brain up. Again, I don't know what the job entails. But I filled out a 30-page application on the hospital's website. Because as a professional comedian, I got time. A week later, I get a phone call. It is the recruiter, and he's upset. He's like, hey, I just heard from that hospital. You're not even remotely qualified for this position. I don't like having my time wasted. I'm like, hey, don't make me out to be the bad guy here. You emailed me first. You started this, right? I don't like having my time wasted either. It just so happens I got a lot more of it to waste than you do.
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0: Plan and Summer Paradise on Mix 106.5. Simple Plan is the headliner for the Saturday night of the Sauble Beach Party. 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It is all ages. Chris Young will headline the Friday Simple Plan Saturday, Flo Rida on Sunday. 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
2: Good morning. It's 7 o'clock. I'm Matt Hermes. Hanover police say they're attempting to identify and locate a man who was allegedly peering into windows of homes. Police say it was reported in the area of 4th Street Crescent and 2nd Avenue in the southern Gray County town yesterday. They say officers were also called to a break and enter at a home in that area yesterday afternoon, which police allege is linked to earlier incidents involving this suspect. Anyone who has information about this investigation is asked to contact Hanover police. The OPP have released an unsolved disappearance documentary about Lois Hanna, who went missing in Kincardine on a hot July long weekend 38 years ago. Claire McCormack reports.
3: As part of the OPP's Unsolved video series, the documentary features never-before-seen evidence and some new eyewitness reports. Detective Inspector Phil Hordick says police have a credible witness who saw a disturbance July 3rd at the Kincardine Harbor, the night of Lois's disappearance in 1988.
4: If anybody has any information about who might have been on the north side of the harbor that night around 3 in the morning or had a boat in that area that might be able to provide some information about who else had boats in that area and who would come and go, we're very interested in hearing about that.
3: Claire McCormack, Kincardine.
2: The Paisley Firefighters Association is reminding drivers to slow down and pay attention after one of their members was almost hit by a vehicle. They say it happened when one of their firefighters was trying to stop traffic so an ambulance could safely reach an accident scene yesterday. Owen Sound's River District could have a different look in some spots this summer as a group, Art Cures Grey Bruce, has approached the city to install temporary displays. Spencer Byers has more.
5: The project would involve the artistic enhancement of approximately 6 utility boxes located throughout the River District. The report says the art will celebrate and embrace culture by uplifting all aspects of the city's local culture, including Indigenous peoples' cultural histories and practices, and the cultural histories and practices of all residents. If approved, the murals will start on July 2nd, running until September 30th. Spencer Byers, Owen Sound.
2: On the national news, the cost to governments across Canada to host FIFA World Cup games in Toronto and Vancouver this year is over $1 billion. The parliamentary budget officer says the bulk of that is for infrastructure and security. Canada's hosting 13 of the 104 games being played across the continent between June 11th and July 19th. And a professor

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1: Marie-Philippe Poulin was named playoff MVP. Canada will try to remain undefeated at the Worlds when they play Norway later this morning. Treya Savage struck out 8 in 6 shutout innings, and the Blue Jays beat the Yankees 2-1. And back-to-back MVP Shai Gilgeous-Alexander scored 30, and OKC beat the Spurs to even the NBA's West Final at 1. Now, here's your local sports.
2: The Owen Sound Attack formally introduced Keenan Reynolds as their new head coach.
3: Having been an alumni of this program, it means a lot to me to come back.
2: Reynolds was drafted by the Attack in 2014 and spent parts of 2 seasons in Owen Sound during his OHL playing career. He comes back to the Scenic City after working as an assistant coach for Erie Otters. And the Owen Sound Junior B North Stars are set to play at home tonight against Orangeville Northmen. 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The weather's coming up next.
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2: Sunshine today with a high of 12, then clear sky tonight and a low of 2. Mainly sunny and 15 tomorrow. And showers on Saturday with a high of 13. Right now it's 4 in Owen Sound's River District. I'm Matt Hermes for all of your latest local stories on demand. 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

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It is 7:15. Good morning. It's Sarah. This is the Mix Morning Show. We have a gorgeous high of 12 today. Sunshine right now. It is 4 outside the studio in downtown Owen Sound. I have posted up my What's Happening This Weekend blog for you if you want to start making some plans of what you're going to do this weekend. The Ladies Auxiliary at the Owen Sound Legion having a chicken dinner tomorrow evening. That starts around 5 o'clock. There will also be the Georgian Bluffs Stargazing event at Kemble Athletic Field. Now, they expect to get started around 8:45 or so. Obviously, it needs to be dark enough to do your stargazing, but it is free to attend. Local stargazing and astronomy enthusiasts will be there with their various telescopes. You're welcome to bring yours if you have one. Otherwise, I'm sure they'd be happy to share theirs with you so you can have a look at the skies. Coming up Saturday, the Tara and Allenford Townwide Yard Sale happening. That'll be starting around 7:30. So if you live in Tara or Allenford, you're welcome to set up a table on your lawn or in your driveway and participate in that. Also happening Saturday, the Chesley Community Classic Color Run, that going on at the Dave Spencer Memorial Pavilion, and that is in support of the Breanne Guardhouse Fund. The Gray Highlands Ram Rodeo is coming back to the Osprey Community Arena Saturday and Sunday, and also there's going to be some concerts at Hartwood and Parkwood and lots of great events. So check out my What's Happening This Weekend blog. 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Here's the latest from Somber. It's Homewrecker on Mix 106.5. Good morning.

0: Capaldi and Forget Me on Mix 106.5. 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
1: It's 7:30. Good morning. I'm Matt Hermes.
2: Hanover police say they're attempting to identify and locate a man who was allegedly peering into windows of homes. Police say it was reported in the area of 4th Street Crescent and 2nd Avenue in the southern Gray County town yesterday. They say officers were also called to a break and enter at a home in that area yesterday afternoon, which police allege is linked to earlier incidents involving this suspect. Anyone who has information about this investigation is asked to contact Hanover police. The OPP have released an unsolved disappearance documentary about Lois Hanna, who went missing in Kincardine on a hot July long weekend 38 years ago. Claire McCormack reports.
3: As part of the OPP's Unsolved video series, the documentary features never-before-seen evidence and some new eyewitness reports. Detective Inspector Phil Hordick says police have a credible witness who saw a disturbance July 3rd at the Kincardine Harbor, the night of Lois's disappearance in 1988.
4: If anybody has any information about who might have been on the north side of the harbor that night around 3 a.m, or had a boat in that area that might be able to provide some information about who else had boats in that area and who would come and go, we're very interested in hearing about that.
3: Claire McCormack, Kincardine.
2: The Paisley Firefighters Association is reminding drivers to slow down and pay attention after one of their members was almost hit by a vehicle. They say it happened when one of their firefighters was trying to stop traffic so an ambulance could safely reach an accident scene yesterday. Owen Sound's River District could have a different look in some spots this summer as a group, Art Cures Grey Bruce, has approached the city to install temporary displays. Spencer Byers has more.
5: The project would involve the artistic enhancement of approximately 6 utility boxes located throughout the River District. The report says the art will celebrate and embrace culture by uplifting all aspects of the city's local culture, including Indigenous peoples' cultural histories and practices, and the cultural histories and practices of all residents. If approved, the murals will start on July 2nd, running until September 30th. Spencer Byers, Owen Sound.
2: On the national news, the cost to governments across Canada to host FIFA World Cup games in Toronto and Vancouver this year is over $1 billion. The parliamentary budget officer says the bulk of that is for infrastructure and security. Canada's hosting 13 of the 104 games being played across the continent between June 11th and July 19th. And a professor at London's Western University claims more than half of his students used AI in their final exam. The law and health studies professor says many students had similarly worded answers on their written exams and used information not taught in class. Western University declined to comment. That's a look at the news. Now on to sports.
6: I'm RJ Broadhead with the morning sports presented by RE/MAX. Vegas took Game 1 of the Western Conference Final with a 4-2 win in Colorado. That was the first home loss for the Avalanche in these playoffs. Cale Makar did not play due to an undisclosed injury. Game 2 is tomorrow. Montreal's in Carolina tonight to kick off the Eastern Conference Final. The Hurricanes are undefeated in the postseason and as a result have played the minimum amount of games, while the Canadiens have played the maximum after 2 7-game series. The Montreal Victoire are PWHL champions. They clinched the Walter Cup with a 4-0 win over Ottawa. Marie-Philippe Poulin was named playoff MVP. Canada will try to remain undefeated at the Worlds when they play Norway later this morning. Treya Savage struck out 8 in 6 shutout innings, and the Blue Jays beat the Yankees 2-1. And back-to-back MVP Shai Gilgeous-Alexander scored 30, and OKC beat the Spurs to even the NBA's West Final at 1. Now, here's your local sports.
2: The Owen Sound Attack formally introduced Keenan Reynolds as their new head coach.
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2: Reynolds was drafted by the Attack in 2014 and spent parts of 2 seasons in Owen Sound during his OHL playing career. He comes back to the Scenic City after working as an assistant coach for Erie Otters. And the Owen Sound Junior B North Stars are set to play at home tonight against Orangeville Northmen. That's underway at 8 at the Bayshore. 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The weather's coming up next.
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2: Sunshine today with a high of 12, then clear sky tonight and a low of 2. Mainly sunny and 15 tomorrow. And showers on Saturday with a high of 13. Right now it's 4 in Owen Sounds River District. I'm Matt Hermes for all of your latest local stories on demand, Gray Bruce News, wherever you get your podcasts.
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0: The Weeknd and Save Your Tears on Mix 106.5. It is the Mix Morning Show. Good morning. I'm Sarah. And the first annual Rankin River Canoe Rally is going to be going on Saturday. I know that the registration has closed, but I want to say that I hope everybody who did register has a great time. This is happening at the Blue Water Outdoor Education Center just outside Wyerton. Now, there's actually going to be prizes for the fastest team, the most orienteering markers found, and there's also going to be photography going on. It is going to be a beautiful day celebrating a beautiful area. And if you have any questions about it, you can check out the Blue Water Education page on Facebook and their website. And as I said, registration has closed, but maybe put it, you know, in your noggin as something that you're going to want to participate in next year, because I don't know, sounds like a good time to me. And a big thank you, of course, to the organizers of that event. Coming up at the end of the month, it is the Walk for Alzheimer's, the IG Wealth Management annual fundraiser. This is raising money for the Alzheimer's Society Grey Bruce. The walk happening on May 30th at Harrison Park. And yes, you can still sign up, even though this event is 9 days away. That's all right. Still room for you and still time for you to raise a little bit of money. They actually have walks happening in Hanover, Kincardine, Meaford, Owen Sound, and Saugeen Shores. So depending on where you live, they should have one close to you. And all the money supports those who are living with Alzheimer's in our community, as well as their families, as they provide programming and services. If you want to sign up, you can go to walkforalzheimers.ca, and you can also check out the link on our website, mix1065.ca.
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3: It's Hike for Hospice 2026. We have two exciting hikes this year. 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

0: 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A proud part of Bayshore Broadcasting, a proud part of Grey Bruce, and proudly Canadian. 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
1: 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Taste the timeless charm of the 1950s in Springmount.
2: Good morning. It's 8 o'clock. I'm Matt Hermes. Hanover police say they're attempting to identify and locate a man who was allegedly peering into windows of homes. Police say it was reported in the area of 4th Street Crescent and 2nd Avenue in the southern Gray County town yesterday. They say officers were also called to a break and enter at a home in that area yesterday afternoon, which police allege is linked to earlier incidents involving this suspect. Anyone who has information about this investigation is asked to contact Hanover police. The OPP have released an unsolved disappearance documentary about Lois Hanna, who went missing in Kincardine on a hot July long weekend 38 years ago. Claire McCormack reports.
3: As part of the OPP's Unsolved video series, the documentary features never-before-seen evidence and some new eyewitness reports. Detective Inspector Phil Hordick says police have a credible witness who saw a disturbance July 3rd at the Kincardine Harbor, the night of Lois's disappearance in 1988.
4: If anybody has any information about who might have been on the north side of the harbor that night around 3 in the morning or had a boat in that area that might be able to provide some information about who else had boats in that area and who would come and go, we're very interested in hearing about that.
3: Claire McCormack, Kincardine.
2: The Paisley Firefighters Association is reminding drivers to slow down and pay attention after one of their members was almost hit by a vehicle. They say it happened when one of their firefighters was trying to stop traffic so an ambulance could safely reach an accident scene yesterday. Owen Sound's River District could have a different look in some spots this summer as a group, Art Cures Grey Bruce, has approached the city to install some displays. Spencer Byers has more.
5: The project would involve the artistic enhancement of approximately 6 utility boxes located throughout the River District. The report says the art will celebrate and embrace culture by uplifting all aspects of the city's local culture, including Indigenous peoples' cultural histories and practices, and the cultural histories and practices of all residents. If approved, the murals will start on July 2nd, running until September 30th. Spencer Byers, Owen Sound.
2: On the national news, the cost to governments across Canada to host FIFA World Cup games in Toronto and Vancouver this year is over $1 billion. The parliamentary budget officer says the bulk of that is for infrastructure and security. Canada's hosting 13 of the 104 games being played across the continent between June 11th and July 19th. And a professor at London's Western University claims more than half of his students used AI in their final exam. The law and health studies professor says many students had similarly worded answers on their written exams and used information not taught in class. Western University declined to comment. That's a look at the news. Now on to sports.
6: I'm RJ Broadhead with the morning sports presented by RE/MAX. Vegas took game one of the Western Conference Final with a 4-2 win in Colorado. That was the first home loss for the Avalanche in these playoffs. Cale Makar did not play due to an undisclosed injury. Game two is tomorrow. Montreal's in Carolina tonight to kick off the Eastern Conference Final. The Hurricanes are undefeated in the postseason and as a result have played the minimum amount of games, while the Canadiens have played the maximum after 2 7-game series. The Montreal Victoire are PWHL champions. They clinched the Walter Cup with a 4-0 win over Ottawa. Marie-Philippe Poulin was named playoff MVP. Canada will try to remain undefeated at the Worlds when they play Norway later.

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4: Sunshine today with a high of 12, then clear sky tonight and a low of 2. Mainly sunny and 15 tomorrow. And showers on Saturday with a high of 13. Right now it's 4 in Owen Sound River District. I'm Matt Hermes for all of your latest local stories on demand. 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

0: Virginia to Vegas and Selfish on Mix 106.5. It is Sarah Carmichael. This is the Mix Morning Show. We have a gorgeous sunny day today, a high of 12. It is already 5 outside the studio in downtown Owen Sound. Just a heads up when it comes to traffic. I got a text here that lineups are starting again at the courthouse construction, and vehicles are actually lined up at the top of the hill as well. So if you're coming from Rockford or heading to Rockford and heading out on the highway 6 and 10, you may be encountering a little bit of a delay. So just factor that in. It is going to be a busy weekend in Hanover as the 2026 Hanover Home and Lifestyle Show is going to be happening at the P&H Center. On the phone with me this morning, I have the organizer, Brooke Benninger. Good morning, Brooke.
1: Good morning. How are you?
0: Good. Now, I can tell by your voice that you've had a busy couple days, probably a lot of talking and firming up all those final details, because it sounds like you're kind of losing your voice a little bit.
1: My voice is paying the price, yes. It does sort of just indicate how hard I've been working to make this a really great show. I made a joke that people are going to love it because they're not going to have to listen to me talk all weekend.
0: Because they're going to be so busy checking out all the great exhibits. Now, this is going on Saturday and Sunday. It's 10 to 4 both of those days. And I know that you've got a floor plan and everything already on the website. But what sort of exhibitors can we expect to see this year?
1: I'm really excited because I really do feel like if you live in this area and you're from this area, you can find some great local companies to support, but you're also going to meet a lot of companies coming from far away that you might not have ever had the opportunity to meet before. I have a company that's driving all the way from Montreal.
0: Wow. And I mean, you've been doing this for a few years now. Are there going to be some new exhibitors that people can expect to see?
1: It's actually like I was doing a little bit of math and I counted that it's about a 70% first-time exhibitor rate this year.
0: Okay, so even if people have been in the past, they're going to be seeing a lot of new faces, a lot of new companies there. If people want information, you have all that on the website?
1: I do. The website is HanoverHomeLifestyle.com. Definitely go to the website because this is how I sound on the phone, so... Website is best today.
0: Fair enough. Now, I know that as part of this show, you're also going to be hosting the Habitat for Humanity silent auction.
1: I love the relationship that I have with Habitat for Humanity, Gray Bruce. We've been working together since my very first home show in 2019, and we've raised to date over $13,000 by basically donations from the local community and local friends. And I just love being able to have the silent auction. The attendees love it. And then I love being able to hand over a big check afterwards to a great organization.
0: And I did see on the website as well, Brooke, that there's going to be some members of town council there.
1: Yeah, the town council is always so supportive. The town of Hanover is very supportive of my show. The P&H Center is very supportive. Like, I really do have great relationships with all of the people that I work with. And the town council comes out, they chat with people, they look forward to coming to this show every year.
0: And again, this is going on this Saturday and Sunday at the P&H Center. Is there anything else, Brooke, that people should know before the event?
1: Well, there is a small admission cost. It's $7 to get in, cash at the door. But every exhibitor, if you take a look at our website, they all have coupons for $2 off, and some of them have free coupons too. So if you want to go, like, save a little bit of money, go visit an exhibitor and grab yourself a coupon.
0: 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A lot of new vendors, as Brooke said, will be there this year, and it's for sure going to be a lot of fun. I appreciate your time this morning, Brooke, and I hope your voice feels a little bit better.
1: Yes, I appreciate you calling to talk to me, and I hope to see everybody there. I'm really excited.
0: Coming up next, we are going to be celebrating birthdays and anniversaries. I need to know from you who is celebrating that you know. It is May 21st. If there is someone, you can quickly head to our Facebook page or use the Red Bay Lodge text line at 519-376-1065.

0: Tate McRae and Greedy on Mix 106.5. Thank you again to Brooke Benninger for taking a few minutes this morning to talk about the upcoming Hanover Home and Lifestyle Show. I'll get that conversation up on my blog at mix1065.ca. If you missed it, it's 8:20. And that means it is time for birthdays and anniversaries. Today is Thursday, May 21st. A big happy 60th birthday going out to our dad, Gary Sterling, in Chatsworth today, from Carolyn, Laura, and Hugh. Have an amazing day, Gary. Happy birthday to Braden Johnston of Tara. Says, hope you have a great day. Love from your favorite cousins, Colt, Riggs, and Luke's. Happy 18th birthday going out to Ethan Lang from Mom, Dad, Hannah, and Lucas. A happy 85th birthday today to Ron Oat from his attack buddies and pool playing friends. Best wishes and have a great day. Happy birthday going out to Lillian O'Rourke, the big 8'8". And 8'8 is in quotes, so I'm not sure if that's her real age or what she's sticking with. Either way, a big happy birthday to you, Lillian O'Rourke. A happy birthday going out to Allison Weymouth. Lots of love from the family and friends. Have an awesome, awesome day. Let me just double check here. Happy birthday to my brother, Mike Good, from his sister, Michelle, brother-in-law, Drew, nephew and niece, Davis and Millie, and the family dog, Freddie. Of course, you have to include Freddie. I think he'd be offended if you didn't. So happy birthday to Mike. And a happy anniversary going out to Mommy Kristen and Daddy Pablo. Lots of love from your little lady, Lily. Have a great day. And that's my sister, by the way. Happy anniversary, guys. Famous birthdays today. Football, I believe he's the quarterback, Josh Allen. I know he's a big deal on his own, but I just know him as Haley Steinfeld's husband. Anyway, he's 30 today. Country singer Cody Johnson, 39 today. Singer Gautier is 46 today. Let's see another one. Happy birthday going out to Austin from DeMom, Zoe, Male, Noah, and Dad. All right. Happy birthday going out to Austin. And of course, happy birthday, happy anniversary going out to anyone else that happens to be celebrating today. And if you know somebody with a birthday tomorrow or over the weekend, you can send it in now early through our website, mix1065.ca.
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1: It's 8:30. Good morning. I'm Matt Hermes. Hanover police say they're attempting to identify and locate a man who was allegedly peering into windows of homes. Police say it was reported in the area of 4th Street Crescent and 2nd Avenue in the southern Gray County town yesterday. They say officers were also called to a break and enter at a home in that area yesterday afternoon, which police allege is linked to earlier incidents involving this suspect. Anyone who has information about this investigation is asked to contact Hanover police. The OPP have released an unsolved disappearance documentary about Lois Hanna, who went missing in Kincardine on a hot July long weekend 38 years ago. Claire McCormack reports.
2: As part of the OPP's Unsolved video series, the documentary features never-before-seen evidence and some new eyewitness reports. Detective Inspector Phil Hordick says police have a credible witness who saw a disturbance July 3rd at the Kincardine Harbor, the night of Lois's disappearance in 1988.
3: If anybody has any information about who might have been on the north side of the harbor that night around 3 in the morning or had a boat in that area that might be able to provide some information about who else had boats in that area and who would come and go, we're very interested in hearing about that.
2: Claire McCormack, Kincardine.
1: The Paisley Firefighters Association is reminding drivers to slow down and pay attention after one of their members was almost hit by a vehicle. They say it happened when one of their firefighters was trying to stop traffic so an ambulance could safely reach an accident scene yesterday. Owen Sound's River District could have a different look in some spots this summer as a group, Art Cures Grey Bruce, has approached the city to install some displays. Spencer Byers has more.
4: The project would involve the artistic enhancement of approximately 6 utility boxes located throughout the River District. The report says the art will celebrate and embrace culture by uplifting all aspects of the city's local culture, including Indigenous peoples' cultural histories and practices, and the cultural histories and practices of all residents. If approved, the murals will start on July 2nd, running until September 30th. Spencer Byers, Owen Sound.
1: On the national news, the cost to governments across Canada to host FIFA World Cup games in Toronto and Vancouver this year is over $1 billion. The parliamentary budget officer says the bulk of that is for infrastructure and security. Canada's hosting 13 of the 104 games being played across the continent between June 11th and July 19th. And a professor at London's Western University claims more than half of his students used AI in their final exam. The law and health studies professor says many students had similarly worded answers on their written exams and used information not taught in class. Western University declined to comment. That's a look at the news. Now on to sports.
5: I'm RJ Broadhead with the morning sports presented by RE/MAX. Vegas took Game 1 of the Western Conference Final with a 4-2 win in Colorado. That was the first home loss for the Avalanche in these playoffs. Cale Makar did not play due to an undisclosed injury. Game 2 is tomorrow. Montreal's in Carolina tonight to kick off the Eastern Conference Final. The Hurricanes are undefeated in the postseason and as a result have played the minimum amount of games, while the Canadiens have played the maximum after 2 7-game series. The Montreal Victoire are PWHL champions. They clinched the Walter Cup with a 4-0 win over Ottawa. Marie-Philippe Poulin was named playoff MVP. Canada will try to remain undefeated at the Worlds when they play Norway later this morning. Treya Savage struck out 8 in 6 shutout innings, and the Blue Jays beat the Yankees 2-1. And back-to-back MVP Shea Gilgeous-Alexander scored 30, and OKC beat the Spurs to even the NBA's West Final at 1. Now, here's your local sports.
1: The Owen Sound Attack formally introduced Keenan Reynolds as their new head coach.
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1: Reynolds was drafted by the Attack in 2014 and spent parts of 2 seasons in Owen Sound during his OHL playing career. He comes back to the Scenic City after working as an assistant coach for Erie Otters. And the Owen Sound Junior B North Stars are set to play at home tonight against Orangeville Northmen. That's underway at 8 at the Bayshore. 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The weather's coming up next.
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1: Sunshine today with a high of 12, then clear sky tonight and a low of 2. Mainly sunny and 15 tomorrow. And showers on Saturday with a high of 13. Right now it is 5 in Owen Sounds River District. I'm Matt Hermes for all of your latest local stories on demand. 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

0: Pablo, one last song on Mix 106.5. It's Sarah Carmichael. This is the Mix Morning Show. A new study says having just one good conversation a day can seriously improve your mood, lower stress, and make you feel more connected and happy. Researchers found that meaningful conversation acts like free therapy for your brain. And no, it doesn't have to be some deep emotional conversation with you, you know, staring out a rainy window talking about trauma. According to the study, just laughing and joking around, catching up with someone, showing support or empathy, giving compliments, and actually listening instead of just waiting for your turn to speak is able to boost your mood. Now, the study found the more quality conversation people had, the better they felt overall. And the best part is that conversations with just people around you are generally free. No subscription, no wellness retreat. Just talking to someone for a few minutes can apparently help your mental health more than we realized. Now, a lot of us are fairly introverted, so having those conversations, not ideal. But as I said, having even just one conversation a day can seriously improve your mood. So if you are feeling a little bit down in the dumps, maybe pick up the phone and chat with somebody or strike up a conversation with the cashier at the grocery store.
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Tonight will be the final episode of The Late Show with Stephen Colbert. He was the highest rating host in his time slot for most of his run on The Late Show, and it certainly is the end of an era. It is going to be a very emotional edition, an emotional episode, and it's going to be featuring guests Jon Stewart, Steven Spielberg, and Bruce Springsteen.

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0: 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Today at the Owen Sound and North Cray Union Public Library, there's going to be baby time. This is in the youth services area, and it'll run from 10:30 to 11. Also today, a book sale. They do this the third Thursday of each month, and that'll be running from 2 until 7:30. 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
10: Sunshine today with a high of 12, then clear sky tonight and a low of 2. Mainly sunny and 15 tomorrow. And showers on Saturday with a high of 13.
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1: 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Michelle, what can you tell us about this year's event?
2: We are hosting our event in 5 locations across Grey Bruce, Owen Sound being one of them. We are also located in Hanover, Saugeen Shores, Meaford, and Kincardine, and all walks will take place on Saturday, May the 30th. The registration will begin at 9 a.m. We will have some refreshments available. 10 a.m. will be the opening ceremonies for all of the locations with the walk to follow. We will have some great prizes. We will have a kids area. We will have refreshments. 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All donations that are made for the walk are going to be staying local in the local communities to support Grey Bruce families that are living with dementia. And any other information that you require, you can get registered on walkforalzheimers.ca.
1: Don't miss the IG Wealth Management Walk for Alzheimer's on Saturday, May 30th.
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Serena Ryder and Fall on Mix 106.5. Apparently, volunteering can lower your stress levels. So if you are looking to reduce some stress in your life, maybe look at some opportunities that can present themselves. Certainly, lots of local organizations are looking for helpers. I know they had a volunteer fair yesterday up at Grey Bruce Makers. But if you're ever curious, just reach out to these different organizations and see. I'm sure that they would be glad to hear from you, and your stress level would be happy you did. They say

0: Kelly Clarkson and Heartbeat Song on Mix 106.5. It's Sarah Carmichael. The city of Owen Sound is looking forward to the Canada Day celebration happening at Kelso Beach, Nawash Park. It's actually going to be a two-day celebration. It's going to start on June 30th. There's going to be live music, and there's also going to be the first ever drone show in Owen Sound, lighting up the night sky over the harbor. So that's on the 30th. And then on July 1st, as we celebrate Canada Day, there will be food, music, and fireworks. Now, they are still looking for vendors. If you would like to be a craft vendor, a food vendor, make sure you reach out and look into it and let them know. For more details, you can check out the Owen Sound Tourism Events page on Facebook. You can also go to owensoundtourism.ca.
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0: 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It is the Mix Morning Show. Good morning. I'm Sarah Carmichael. And of course, our Mix Summer Cruiser is hitting the road and we are looking for events to send the cruiser to. 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It's a great way to just drum up some extra oomph for your event, and it's free. So again, email cruiser at mix1065.ca. We're looking forward to hitting up lots of different things over the next couple of months, and our cruiser is powered by Bay West Nissan and Terry's Trailer Service. I hope you stick around. We've got Aislinn's Midday Show coming up, and then John Milkey will be in this afternoon. I'll be back tomorrow to kick off your Friday nice and early, and of course, because it is Friday, Renee from the Owen Sound Animal Shelter will be with me in studio around 9:30 for the Mix Zoo, brought to you by Lucky Dog Motors. 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
8: Sunshine today with a high of 12, then and clear sky tonight and a low of 2. Mainly sunny and 15 tomorrow. And showers on Saturday with a high of 13.
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0: on today's Hit Music Mix Air 6.5. Caitlin Robbins back with you. I'll be with you until 2 o'clock today. It is Thursday, which means we'll have your Throwback Thursday topic in there. Lots of events going on. If I didn't know any better and I thought that it was still going to be the long weekend this weekend, even though it was last weekend, I would tell you it looks like it's going to be a busy long weekend, but it's going to be a busy weekend, just not the long part. Your mixed lunch question of the day coming up at noon and more. For now, let's take a look at your weather.
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9: Sunshine today with a high of 12, then clear sky tonight and a low of 2. Mainly sunny and 15 tomorrow, and showers on Saturday with a high of 13.
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0: 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Going on tomorrow for Friday is the Owen Sound Legion Branch Number 6 Ladies Auxiliary Chicken Dinner. 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

0: Olivia Dean is so easy to fall in love on today's Hit Music Mix Center 6.5. Tomorrow morning will be the Mix Zoo, where a guest from the Owen Sound Animal Shelter will join Sarah in studio, and you get to hear all about it. Yesterday was National Adopt a Rescue Dog Day. Just putting it out there. It is brought to you by Lucky Dog Motors, the largest indoor car lot in Grey Bruce.
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11: Sunshine today with a high of 12, then clear sky tonight and a low of 2. Mainly sunny and 15 tomorrow. And showers on Saturday with a high of 13.
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0: Love on today's Hit Music, Mix 6.5. My name is Aislinn. It is officially time for Throwback Thursday. Throwing it back to the year 2004, some of the top toys were Nintendo DS, the VTech V-Smile TV Learning System, Bratz Dolls, Barbie Dolls, Cabbage Patch Kids, For Real Friends, Love Cubs as well. Some of the top songs from 2004 were Yeah, Burn, If I Ain't Got You, The Way You Move, Hey Ya, and Boulevard of Broken Dreams. Happy Throwback Thursday.
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7: Sunshine today with a high of 12, then clear sky tonight and a low of 2. Mainly sunny and 15 tomorrow. And showers on Saturday with a high of 13.
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First, Elijah Woods and Jamie Fine. You.

0: Cyrus, Midnight Sky on today's Hit Music Mix in there 6.5. The IG Wealth Management Walk for Alzheimer's is taking place Saturday, May 30th in Owen Sound and Saugeen Shores. That is next weekend. 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There's going to be a walk held at Grace Elba Conservation Area south of Owen Sound, as well as Fairy Lake in Southampton. And it is the largest fundraiser of the year for the Alzheimer's Society of Grey Bruce. 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
6: Sunshine today with a high of 12, then clear sky tonight and a low of 2. Mainly sunny and 15 tomorrow. And showers on Saturday with a high of 13.
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2: It's 12 o'clock. Good afternoon. I'm Claire McCormack. The Kincardine Hospital is set to have a new look. Spencer Byers has the details.
3: South Bruce Gray Health Center and the Kincardine and Community Health Care Foundation unveiled the long-awaited architectural drawings of the redeveloped Kincardine Hospital. The new building's emergency department, medical imaging, and laboratory spaces will be 2.5 times larger than the current footprint, with the new facility also getting Bruce County's first MRI. Nancy Shaw, CEO of the South Bruce Gray Health Center, says, "This is an exciting and historic moment for our community. These new renderings show a modern, welcoming, and purpose-built hospital designed to meet the growing and changing needs of our patients we serve." Spencer Byers, Kincardine.
2: Provincial police have released a documentary featuring never-before-seen evidence in the 1988 disappearance of Lois Hanna in Kincardine. Police say Hanna vanished on July 3rd, 38 years ago. Detective Inspector Phil Hordick says police have a credible witness who saw a disturbance at the Kincardine Harbor the night of Lois's disappearance.
4: If anybody has any information about who might have been on the north side of the harbor that night around 3 in the morning, or had a boat in that area that might be able to provide some information about who else had boats in that area and who would come and go, we're very interested in hearing about that.
2: Police say there was also a car outside her house that night, a 1970s-era car with round headlights. Anyone with information is asked to contact OPP. South

0: Russo BP say two of three vehicles reported stolen in Brockton on Tuesday have been recovered. They're still looking for a third. It's a white Ford Ranger. OPP believe the suspects may be in Wellington or Grey County. Anyone with information is asked to contact South Bruce OPP. The Paisley Firefighters Association is reminding drivers to slow down and pay attention after one of their members was almost hit by a vehicle. They say it happened when one of their firefighters was trying to stop traffic so an ambulance could safely reach an accident scene yesterday. The cost to governments across Canada to host the FIFA World Cup games in Toronto and Vancouver this year is over $1 billion. The parliamentary budget officer says the bulk of that is for infrastructure and security. Canada is hosting 13 of the 104 games being played across the continent between June 11th and July 19th. A professor at London's Western University claims more than half his students used AI in their final exam. The law and health studies professor says many students had similarly worded answers on their written exams and used information not taught in class. Western University has declined to comment. Time now for a check on sports. Here's Matt Hermes.
1: Thank you and good afternoon. It is game one of the NHL's Eastern Conference Final tonight. Montreal Canadiens visit Carolina Hurricanes. It's an 8 p.m. puck drop. Canada takes on Norway at the Men's World Hockey Championship today. In local lacrosse, the Owen Sound Junior B North Stars are set to host Orangeville Northmen at the Bayshore tonight. That's underway at 8. It's a bullpen game for the Blue Jays this evening as they go for a series split in New York. NBA playoffs, game two of the Eastern Conference Final between New York Knicks and Cleveland Cavaliers. Knicks took the opener, and in the WNBA, Toronto Tempo takes on Minnesota. There's always more sports on the RE/MAX Grey Bruce Realty Sports page. 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The weather's coming up next.
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1: Sunny and breezy this afternoon, a high around 13 degrees. Clear tonight, a low of 2 degrees with a risk of frost. A mix of sun and clouds Friday, 40-kilometer wind gusts, and a high of 16. Right now it's 5 degrees in Lions Head, 9 in Walkerton, and it is 6 degrees in Owen Sound. I'm Claire McCormack for all of your latest local stories on demand. 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
3: Welcome to the Mixed Lunch. My name is Aislinn. Even though we're in the lunch, I do want to talk about dessert. That's your hint for the Mixed Lunch question of the day. Let's kick it off with One Direction. What makes you beautiful?

Romeo, Jealous, I Ain't With It on today's Hit Music, Mix 106.5. I have your Mixed Lunch question of the day coming up soon. First, Mal Smith with Nice to Meet You.

0: Welcome to the Mix Lunch, brought to you by Elsie's Diner in Springmount, a taste of the 50s. My name is Aislinn, and despite the fact that we are in your Mix Lunch, I do want to know, which dessert do you think is overrated? You can let me know on the Facebook page, Mixin' 6.5. You can drop your comment up on the Mix Lunch post of the day. Which dessert do you believe to be overrated? Gotta look at your weather next.
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6: Sunny this afternoon, breezy, a high around 13 degrees, the UV index 8 or very high. A mainly clear sky tonight, a low around 2 degrees with a risk of frost. A mix of sun and clouds Friday, and a high around 16 degrees.
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Mixed lunch question of the day, wanting to know, which dessert do you think is overrated? Let me

0: Brought to you by Elsie's Diner in Springmount, a taste of the 50s. My name is Aislinn, and I would love to know, which dessert do you believe to be overrated? You can let me know on the Facebook page, Mix 96.5. Drop your comment up on the Mix Lunch post of the day. To be honest with you, cake is one of them, because listen, I love a good cake, but if it's like dessert is cake. No, thank you. And I really don't like chocolate cake. Not a lot, okay? Vanilla cake is the way to go. What about you? Which dessert is overrated to you? Let me know on the Facebook page.
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6: Sunny this afternoon, breezy, a high around 13 degrees, the UV index 8 or very high. A mainly clear sky tonight, a low around 2 degrees with a risk of frost. A mix of sun and clouds Friday, and a high around 16 degrees.
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0: Mixed Lunch. It's Aislinn with you, wanting to know which dessert is overrated in your opinion. You can let me know on the Facebook page. Every once in a while, I see like these posts or these TikToks, and it's like, this is the best dessert ever. You need to try this. And I'm like, so overrated, honestly. And I do believe, okay, hear me out on this one, butter tarts. And maybe that's like the most non-Canadian thing that I could say, but it's true. I don't love butter tarts. I really don't. I think they are overrated. Which dessert do you personally believe is overrated? Let me know on the Facebook page, Mixiner 6.5.
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8: Sunny this afternoon, breezy, a high around 13 degrees, the UV index 8 or very high. A mainly clear sky tonight, a low around 2 degrees with a risk of frost. A mix of sun and clouds Friday, and a high around 16 degrees.
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1: The Gray County Beef Barbecue and Dance is happening Saturday, June 6th at the Rockland Arena. To learn more, we've got the president of Gray County Beef Farmers, Matt McKinnon, on the phone. Matt, what can you tell us about this year's event?
2: Well, this year's event is going to be just like past years. Dinner's going to be served from 5:30 until 7. There's a live auction that's going to follow the dinner, and the dance will begin at 8:30 p.m. till 1 a.m. Coming back this year is the Mechanical Bull for all the kids, or kids at heart, to enjoy while the dinner's on. We do want to thank our platinum sponsors again this year, and all of our sponsors, but platinum sponsors here this year include Trillium Ford, Miller Veterinary Service, Roberts Farm Equipment, Robert Porteous, and Carrie Russell Royal Page Realty in Flesherton, Ritchie Brothers Auctioneers, and Bird Fuels. For tickets, you can reach out to any director at the Gray County Beef Farmers, or you can reach out to us on our social media platforms.
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0: beautiful people on today's Hit Music, Mix 6.5. 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

0: Find me on today's Hit Music, Mix and Air 6.5. It is time for me, Aislinn Robbins, to sign off for the rest of the day. I will be back once again tomorrow for Friday. It came up quick, didn't it? I hope it feels like that for you. I really do. It's been a long week, even though it was a short one. I hope you're able to stay tuned. The Milkman will take things over from here. Stay safe, stay healthy, slow down for wildlife, and I'll talk to you tomorrow.
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5: Sunny this afternoon, breezy, a high around 13 degrees, the UV index 8 or very high. A mainly clear sky tonight, a low around 2 degrees with a risk of frost. A mix of sun and clouds Friday, and a high around 16 degrees.
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So I have it on good authority that you really like true crime. Well, on the way in just a bit, today's true crime story of the day. This is music from Pulo. It's

0: day we're shuffling. There are worse ways to spend your day, of course. LMFAO, Party Rock Anthem, your no-repeat workday here on Mix 106.5, brought to you by Design Electrical for standby power, for solar, for EV chargers, for all of your electrical service needs. 1095 First Avenue West in Owen Sound, designelectrical.ca. Now, I did promise you a true crime story of the day, and you shall receive that in moments, but this one comes with an asterisk beside it, because I'm still not sure if there was an actual crime committed here, but nonetheless, it is your true crime story of the day. Salinas police officers stopped into the Brew G coffee shop for their morning coffee this past Monday, and while they were there, they could hear faint calls for help. In fact, coffee shop employees say they heard it too, although they had ignored it. Well, the officers, of course, were curious and searched for where this noise was coming from. Well, they were shocked when they knocked on a wall and heard somebody knock back. So the fire department was called in to cut the wall open. And when they did, that freed Isaac Valencia, who estimates he had been stuck between the Brew G coffee shop and the theater next door for about 10 hours. He says he slipped off the roof of the movie theater sometime on Sunday night and slid down 22 feet. It is still not clear why he was on the roof in the first place. Your true crime, sorta kinda, story of the day.
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13: Sunny this afternoon, breezy, a high around 13 degrees, the UV index 8 or very high. A mainly clear sky tonight, a low around 2 degrees with a risk of frost. A mix of sun and clouds Friday, and a high around 16 degrees.
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That is like on the way, totally. 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

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Sometimes when I close my eyes, 6 months of torture. 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I loved you truly.

0: She's got a brand new album on the way, and tomorrow she releases the first single from it. That's right, new music on the way tomorrow from Olivia Rodrigo right there with Vampire. It is Mix 106.5, your no repeat workday with the Milkman, and like, oh my God, this is like so gnarly, totally tubular, 80s confidential, the greatest concert that ever was, performed live by a powerhouse band and playing all your favorite hits with no filler, all the songs you forgot you loved, and the ones you've never stopped loving from the 80s on stage Friday, June 5th at the Roxy Theater. 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

0: Went out for dinner with a buddy last night. That song came on, and we just watched as everyone in the restaurant, probably without even realizing they were doing it, but the entire place was just swaying back and forth, listening to Ray, Where Is My Husband? 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Are you seeing more memos than usual? Well, your boss is into it then. It's International Tea Day today, Strawberries and Cream Day, World Meditation Day, Talk Like Yoda Day today, also Waitstaff Day, Chardonnay Day. There you go, a little something to look forward to when you get home later on. And today is End of the World Day, as we celebrate the day the apocalypse was supposed to happen back in 2011. By the way, spoiler, you survived.
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Mix 106.5, your no repeat workday. It's also a good time on Reddit. And coming up in just a few, I read it on Reddit. Here's the question that caught my attention. What is a normal thing that feels embarrassing to you for no logical reason? Some of the responses, absolute gold. That's on the way. He's Justin Bieber. It's Soaring on Mix 106.5.

0: They are Walk Off the Earth and Hold On. 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
1: I read it on Reddit.
0: Here's the question. What is a normal thing that feels embarrassing to you for no logical reason? Oh boy, some of my favorite responses. This person writes, walking to the bathroom in a crowded restaurant. I know, right? Feels like all eyes are on you and they're like judging you, like, you have to go to the bathroom. Yeah, your turn is next, Judgy McJudgerson. Things that feel embarrassing to you for no logical reason. We're going to stick with the restaurant theme here. This person says, sitting there while the restaurant staff sings happy birthday to you. Oh, I feel you. It's mortifying. Why is that so embarrassing? It's your birthday. You should feel good about it. But yeah, that's just, please don't ever do that to me. And I'll leave you with this. I read it on Reddit. What's a normal thing that feels embarrassing for no logical reason? Trying to park in a tight space. Yeah, because you feel like all eyes are on you. Although these days, they kind of are, because everybody's got a doorbell cam. Yeah, I'm not helping you, am I? I read it on Reddit.
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3: Sunny this afternoon, breezy, a high around 13 degrees, the UV index 8 or very high. A mainly clear sky tonight, a low around 2 degrees with a risk of frost. A mix of sun and clouds Friday, and a high around 16 degrees.
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1: The Gray County Beef Barbecue and Dance is happening Saturday, June 6th at the Rockland Arena. To learn more, we've got the president of Gray County Beef Farmers, Matt McKinnon, on the phone. Matt, what can you tell us about this year's event?
2: Well, this year's event is going to be just like past years. Dinner's going to be served from 5:30 until 7. There's a live auction that's going to follow the dinner, and the dance will begin at 8:30 p.m. till 1 a.m. Coming back this year is the Mechanical Bull for all the kids, or kids at heart, to enjoy while the dinner's on. We do want to thank our platinum sponsors again this year, and all of our sponsors, but platinum sponsors here this year include Trillium Ford, Miller Veterinary Service, Roberts Farm Equipment, Robert Porteous, and Carrie Russell Royal Page Realty in Flesherton, Ritchie Brothers Auctioneers, and Bird Fuels. For tickets, you can reach out to any director at the Gray County Beef Farmers, or you can reach out to us on our social media platforms.
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0: Mix 106.5, your no repeat workday. She is Rihanna. Must be love on the brain. And despite the fact we just had a long weekend, you've already got another weekend on the brain. I certainly do. I'm pretty excited because I'm typically a homebody. I don't go out much, only for very special reasons. A friend of mine, Olena Fox, is in town for a stand-up comedy show, a sold-out show tomorrow as well. So I'm looking forward to that. And I am told she's still got tickets available for her show the next night, Saturday in Collingwood. So there you go. Hey, if you're staying in tonight, the question does beg to be asked, what you watching?
1: What you watching?
0: Hey! Let's get you all set up for TV tonight. Of course, NHL playoffs, Montreal and Carolina, game one tonight at 8. Also, season finales for Georgie and Mandy's First Marriage, Ghosts, Elspeth, and on Watch What Happens Live, it's Kiki Palmer and Brooke Shields. Of course, the series finale, the last ever late show with Stephen Colbert. They warn us it is going to run late. They don't say how late, it's just going to run late. And a lot of speculation as to who his final guest will be. Find out tonight what you're watching for a Thursday.
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2: Hanover police say they have arrested a man who was allegedly looking into people's windows yesterday before being involved in a B&E in the same area around 4th Street Crescent. With the help of the OPP emergency response team and canine unit, and after a foot chase, they arrested him and say they found stolen IDs, credit cards, and an edged weapon. Police say he had just been released from custody on May 16th for other charges and is facing additional charges from Owen Sound Police. Meanwhile, an Owen Sound man faces a list of charges after allegedly trying to flee police in Hanover during an arrest and being found with a significant amount of drugs. Hanover police say officers responded to reports of a suspicious vehicle parked in the 100 block of 12th Avenue this past Saturday. Police say the man resisted arrest, tried to run, and allegedly assaulted officers before being tased and arrested. They say a search of the vehicle turned up more than $30,000 in illegal drugs, including suspected fentanyl, heroin, cocaine, meth, and hydromorphone pills. A 47-year-old Owen Sound man faces several charges and was remanded into custody after a bail hearing. South Bruce OPP say two of the three vehicles reported stolen in Brockton on Tuesday have been recovered. They're still looking for a third. It's a white Ford Ranger. OPP believe the suspects may be in Wellington or Grey counties. Anyone with information is asked to contact South Bruce OPP. If you're out and about today in Owen Sound, there are reports of a bear in the area of Harrison Park that was seen heading towards Inglis Falls earlier today. A witness says it's a small bear that is maybe a year old. One person who saw it said they were glad their dog was on a leash. Police, the Ministry of Natural Resources, and bylaw officers are all aware of the bear sightings. There's also a report today of a bear by Girl Guide Road. There's a recall for certain models of Hyundai Elantras. It applies to some 2024 to 2026 hybrid Elantras because of the risk of fire. They say it's an issue with the hybrid power control unit in some of the vehicles. Hyundai says it is notifying all affected vehicle owners. In sports, it's game one of the NHL's Eastern Conference Final tonight. The Montreal Canadiens visit the Carolina Hurricanes. It's an 8 o'clock puck drop. The Owen Sound Junior B North Stars are set to host the Orangeville Northmen tonight at the Bayshore. That's underway at 8. It's a bullpen game for the Blue Jays as they go for a series split in New York. In the NBA playoffs, game two of the Eastern Conference Final between the New York Knicks and Cleveland Cavaliers, and Toronto takes on Minnesota in the WNBA. That's a look at news and sports. Stay tuned. The weather forecast is coming up next.
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2: Clear tonight, a low around 2 degrees with a risk of frost. Sunny Friday, breezy, a high around 17. Showers on Saturday and a high of 11. Right now it's 10 degrees in Lions Head, 14 in Hanover, and it's 10 degrees in Owen Sound. I'm Claire McCormack. For all of your latest local stories on demand, Grey Bruce News, wherever you get your podcasts.
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1: 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Also, why has the logo for Spotify changed on your phone? I will explain. 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

0: Mix 106.5, rocking out to Nickelback on your No Repeat Workday. 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A pile of news nuggets for you today.
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0: Sometimes it's the nicer side of the news. Usually, though, it's the nuttier side of the news, and this certainly is in the best possible way. A 99-year-old woman has just set the Guinness World Record for the oldest person to ever crowd surf. Oh, boy, did she have fun. It happened this past weekend at the Rock the Country Festival in Texas. Meanwhile, a family in Ohio has broken a Guinness World Record by sending their slinky down a flight of 53 stairs at their local football stadium. That's awesome. And the 13th annual Avocado Festival in Mexico just witnessed a new Guinness World Record, a 14,991-pound serving of guacamole. Well, two CIA scientists say that the U.S. government knows about alien life crashing here on Earth. And they also say there are four species on Earth right now that we know of. More than 7,200 people saw this post on the internet and voted. So I'll ask you the question. Would you wear a blindfold for 24 hours in exchange for $10 million? You cannot sleep during the process, and you cannot touch the blindfold at all. 93% of people said, yeah, I would try to do that. And yes, a lot of people upset. Spotify has changed their app icon on your phone. It now looks kind of like a disco ball. What's going on? It's their way of celebrating their 20th anniversary, and you can relax. They're going to change it back next week for you. And Greg Hyman has passed away in Boca Raton, Florida at the age of 78. Perhaps not a name you know, but you certainly know the gift he gave us. He is the creator of Tickle Me Elmo.
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11: Sunny this afternoon, breezy, a high around 13 degrees, the UV index 8 or very high. A mainly clear sky tonight, a low around 2 degrees with a risk of frost. A mix of sun and clouds Friday, and a high around 16 degrees.
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I've got a joke that I'm considering for today's groan, but if you got one that you think is better, now would be a good time to text that to us on the Red Bay Lodge text line at 519-376-1065. 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
1: 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Well, maybe walk instead. And for a good reason, too. 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
4: Feel the power of a storm, see lightning up close, and step into the eye of a hurricane. 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
9: Sunny this afternoon, breezy, a high around 13 degrees, the UV index 8 or very high. A mainly clear sky tonight, a low around 2 degrees with a risk of frost. A mix of sun and clouds Friday, and a high around 16 degrees.
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0: 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Well, coming up, short and sweet, we do have some celebrity stuff for you. Also, your 5 o'clock fun facts. This right here, of course, would be a groan for your ride home. And thanks to Janet for this one today. She listens in Rockford. She got this to us on the Red Bay Lodge text line at 519-376-1065. Janet writes, why did the two fours skip lunch? Because they already ate. Ugh.
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2: It's 5 o'clock. Good afternoon. I'm Claire McCormack. An Owen Sound man has won a $1 million prize playing the lottery. The OLG says Scott C. matched all seven Encore numbers in exact order in the April 7th Lotto Max draw. The 64-year-old retiree

0: Image Wraps. 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
1: Yesterday before being involved in a B&E in the same area around 4th Street Crescent. With the help of the OPP emergency response team and canine unit, and after a foot chase, they arrested him and say they found stolen IDs, credit cards, and an edged weapon. Police say he had just been released from custody on May 16th for other charges and is facing additional charges from Owen Sound Police. Meanwhile, an Owen Sound man faces a list of charges after allegedly trying to flee police in Hanover during an arrest and being found with a significant amount of drugs. Hanover police say officers responded to reports of a suspicious vehicle parked in the 100 block of 12th Avenue this past Saturday. Police say the man resisted arrest, tried to run, and allegedly assaulted officers before being tased and arrested. They say a search of the vehicle turned up more than $30,000 in illegal drugs, including suspected fentanyl, heroin, cocaine, meth, and hydromorphone pills. A 47-year-old Owen Sound man faces several charges and was remanded into custody after a bail hearing. South Bruce OPP say two of the three vehicles reported stolen in Brockton on Tuesday have been recovered. They're still looking for a third. It's a white Ford Ranger. OPP believe the suspects may be in Wellington or Grey counties. Anyone with information is asked to contact South Bruce OPP. If you're out and about today in Owen Sound, there are reports of a bear in the area of Harrison Park that was seen heading towards Inglis Falls earlier today. A witness says it's a small bear that is maybe a year old. One person who saw it said they were glad their dog was on a leash. Police, the Ministry of Natural Resources, and bylaw officers are all aware of the bear sightings. There's also a report today of a bear by Girl Guide Road. There's a recall for certain models of Hyundai Elantras. It applies to some 2024 to 2026 hybrid Elantras because of the risk of fire. They say it's an issue with the hybrid power control unit in some of the vehicles. Hyundai says it is notifying all affected vehicle owners. In sports, it's game one of the NHL's Eastern Conference Final tonight. The Montreal Canadiens visit the Carolina Hurricanes. It's an 8 o'clock puck drop. The Owen Sound Junior B North Stars are set to host the Orangeville Northmen tonight at the Bayshore. That's underway at 8. It's a bullpen game for the Blue Jays as they go for a series split in New York. In the NBA playoffs, game two of the Eastern Conference Final between the New York Knicks and Cleveland Cavaliers, and Toronto takes on Minnesota in the WNBA. That's a look at news and sports. Stay tuned. The weather forecast is coming up next.
2: 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You read the reviews over and over. You even imagine what it might feel like. But something's missing. It's that moment when you know. It's when you sit down and settle in and think, yeah, this is it. Hi, I'm Lindsay McDonald Brooks, and I own Leon's. When it comes to your home, comfort isn't something you click. It's something you feel. I invite you to come and feel it for yourself at Leon's Owen Sound.
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1: Clear tonight, a low around 2 degrees with a risk of frost. Sunny Friday, breezy, a high around 17. Showers on Saturday, and a high of 11. Right now it's 10 degrees in Lions Head, 14 in Hanover, and it's 10 degrees in Owen Sound. I'm Claire McCormack. For all of your latest local stories on demand, Grey Bruce News, wherever you get your podcasts.
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Mix 106.5, getting home on a Thursday with Doja Cat here on Mix 106.5. We've heard from our friends at the Owen Sound Animal Shelter who've seen a lot of dogs lately, and they could really use some help. They need some dry dog food. 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Thanks to Lucky Dog Motors, the largest indoor car lot in Grey Bruce. Your 5 o'clock fun facts on the way. This is Devin Cole. I got you on Mix 106.5.

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0: 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What item is that? Their favorite pair of jeans.
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0: Yuck. People with these live longer than people without these. What are these? These would be pets.
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0: And finally, 10% of women say they have hidden this in the bedroom, and their partner has absolutely no idea about it. What are we talking about? Snacks.
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12: Sunny this afternoon, breezy, a high around 13 degrees, the UV index 8 or very high. A mainly clear sky tonight, a low around 2 degrees with a risk of frost. A mix of sun and clouds Friday, and a high around 16 degrees.
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So it sounds like there was a bit of an oops-a-daisy during the finale of Survivor last night. We'll get to that. Plus, also making headlines today, Kylie Minogue, Nick Jonas, and more. Celebrity stuff is on the way. He is Sam Smith. It's Stay With Me on Mix 106.5.

0: Kiss Me Once for Luck. These are desperate measures. Mariana's Trench. It is Mix 106.5.
1: All the gossip, all the buzz. Oh, yeah. It's celebrity stuff.
0: Well, Stephen Colbert's final show is tonight, and just so you know, if you're planning on PVRing it, PVR a lot of extra time. They're not saying how long it's going to go, but they do say it is going to run long. His guests so far this week have been Jon Stewart, Steven Spielberg, David Byrne, and Bruce Springsteen. Who is on the finale tonight? I've even read reports that it could be the Pope. I don't know about that, but yes, the finale tonight. Nick Jonas says that he is often asked to perform Jealous at weddings, which he thinks is not the best sentiment for that occasion. No, Kylie Minogue has revealed that she had a second cancer diagnosis in 2021 after receiving successful treatment for breast cancer in 2005. Jeff Probst made a major blunder during last night's Live Survivor finale while talking with one of the contestants. He kind of forgot that they hadn't yet aired the results of the fire-making challenge. Whoopsie-daisy. And there's a woman on TikTok who eats a picture of Glenn Powell every day. No, you heard that correctly. Why? In the hopes that he would notice her, which he has, and maybe give her a part in a movie, which, to date, no, he has not. Your Thursday celebrity star.

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6: Sunny this afternoon, breezy, a high around 13 degrees, the UV index 8 or very high. A mainly clear sky tonight, a low around 2 degrees with a risk of frost. A mix of sun and clouds Friday, and a high around 16 degrees.
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0: Officially, we're CIXK 106.5 FM. In Grey Bruce, we're known as Mix 106.5. 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
1: It's 6 o'clock. Good evening. I'm Claire McCormack. An Owen Sound man has won a $1 million prize playing the lottery. The OLG says Scott C. matched all seven Encore numbers in exact order in the April 7th Lotto Max draw. The 64-year-old retiree plans to purchase a new vehicle, complete some home renovations, and invest for the future. The winning ticket was purchased at Daisy Mart on 14th Street West in Owen Sound. The new Kincardine Hospital has a face. Spencer Byers has the details.
2: South Bruce Gray Health Center and the Kincardine and Community Health Care Foundation unveiled the long-awaited architectural drawings of the redeveloped Kincardine Hospital. The new building's emergency department, medical imaging, and laboratory spaces will be 2.5 times larger than the current footprint, with the new facility also getting Bruce County's first MRI. Nancy Shaw, CEO of the South Bruce Gray Health Center, says, "This is an exciting and historic moment for our community. These new renderings show a modern, welcoming, and purpose-built hospital designed to meet the growing and changing needs of our patients we serve." Spencer Byers, Kincardine.
1: Hanover police say they have arrested a man who was allegedly looking into people's windows yesterday before being involved in a B&E in the same area around 4th Street Crescent. With the help of the OPP emergency response team and canine unit, and after a foot chase, they arrested him and say they found stolen IDs, credit cards, and an edged weapon. Police say he had just been released from custody on May 16th for other charges and is facing additional charges from Owen Sound Police. Meanwhile, an Owen Sound man faces a list of charges after allegedly trying to flee police in Hanover during an arrest and being found with a significant amount of drugs. Hanover police say officers responded to reports of a suspicious vehicle parked in the 100 block of 12th Avenue this past Saturday. Police say the man resisted arrest, tried to run, and allegedly assaulted officers before being tased and arrested.

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1: Road. There's a recall for certain models of Hyundai Elantras. It applies to some 2024 to 2026 hybrid Elantras because of the risk of fire. They say it's an issue with the hybrid power control unit in some of the vehicles. Hyundai says it is notifying all affected vehicle owners. In sports, it's game one of the NHL's Eastern Conference Final tonight. The Montreal Canadiens visit the Carolina Hurricanes. It's an 8 o'clock puck drop. The Owen Sound Junior B North Stars are set to host the Orangeville Northmen tonight at the Bayshore. That's underway at 8. It's a bullpen game for the Blue Jays as they go for a series split in New York. In the NBA playoffs, game two of the Eastern Conference Final between the New York Knicks and Cleveland Cavaliers, and Toronto takes on Minnesota in the WNBA. That's a look at news and sports. Stay tuned. The weather forecast is coming up next.
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1: Clear tonight, a low around 2 degrees with a risk of frost. Sunny Friday, breezy, a high around 17. Showers on Saturday and a high of 11. Right now it's 10 degrees in Lions Head, 14 in Hanover, and it's 10 degrees in Owen Sound. I'm Claire McCormack. For all of your latest local stories on demand, Grey Bruce News, wherever you get your podcasts.

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5: A mainly clear sky tonight. The temperature dipping to around 2 degrees with a risk of frost. Sunshine Friday, 50 kilometer wind gusts, a high around 15. Showers on Saturday, a high of 11 degrees.
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11: A mainly clear sky tonight. The temperature dipping to around 2 degrees with a risk of frost. Sunshine Friday, 50 kilometer wind gusts, a high around 15. Showers on Saturday, a high of 11 degrees.
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1: 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No wonder it wears an orange, slow-moving vehicle sign.
2: It's planting season in Gray County. Driving a bit slower keeps everyone safe on the road. Farming's a big part of our community, and these fields are where our food begins. So, let's share the road and share the care. This message is brought to you by Gray County.
3: 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Your day begins with the first sip. 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